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Daarvoor Nina Simone en The Grassroots. Straks Gary and the Pacemakers, The Jackson 5 en dan The 60s at 6. Dit is nog The Killer en Great Balls of Fire. Tot volgende week. 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

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We'll never somebody show him fun. Come on, baby. Drive crazy. 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